0: with a smile on your face. Don't bring everybody down like this. Don't worry. It will soon pass, whatever it is.
1: BDR4.

This has got to be the saddest day of my life. I called you here today for a bit of bad news. I won't be able to see you anymore because of my obligations and the ties that you have. We've been meeting here every day. And since this is our last day together, I want to hold you just one more time. When you turn and walk away, don't look back. I want to remember you just like this. Let's just kiss and say goodbye.

0: von Prince Kiss ist witzig, originell. 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
1: Oh yeah! Okay, well I think it's time for this one.